0: uplifting and inspiring as you've been for me for all this time. And I love you, and no one is freaking fun here.
1: Yeah.

0: tal vienen de armar un remix, el de I follow you, ni, ni, ni, ni, que fue un hitazo. In Mexico City was a great hit, Stephen. And I want to talk about how do you make a song emotional and still perfect for the dance floor, for the vibe to party.
1: But Likili has an emotional voice, you know, when she sings, it's very emotional. And when I play piano with her voice, it's magical. Wow. It's just magical. There is nothing to do, you know, I do chords, like emotional chords with her emotional voice, and it's magical.
0: Me encanta.
1: It works perfectly.
0: Oiga, nos dice
1: and
0: que...
1: Then I add drums and bass line and everything to make the song more dance than pop. So it's dance pop in the end. But wow. I think together with Likili, it's a really good match in music.
0: Okay, nos dice por acá que cuando él toca el piano y cuando la voz se mezclan es perfectamente mágico y que justamente es una canción definitiva para pues el dance floor, para bailarla, para sentirla. Ahora, if you had to describe this remix in 3 words, what would they be? Stephen.
1: I would say warm.
0: Uh-huh.
1: I would say happy.
0: Uh-huh.
1: Uplifting maybe, and emotional.
0: Okay, nos dice que es warm, que es como cálida, pero happy, pero, o sea, feliz y emocional. Okay, mucha emoción alrededor de este remix. And what do you hope?
1: Uplifting. That means
0: it's like,
1: you know what it means? Uplifting. Uplifting is like you dance, but with a lot of happiness and a lot of, you know.
0: Como amplifi- sí, que it feels...
1: Uplifting, that feels you like...
0: huge.
1: Big, I mean, huge, big, yes.
0: Okay. Sí, know? Que es como que...
1: It takes you from there to the next level.
0: Okay. Es algo que te lleva al siguiente nivel. Es como algo que te amplifica, que te hace sentir algo
1: amplifica.
0: Grande. Exacto, amplificar. Sí.
1: Sí.
0: What do you hope?
1: But that yeah, but go ahead, sorry.
0: No, don't worry. Tell me.
1: I was about to say, you know, when you are a little down or sad or tired, and then you listen to that remix, for example, it gives you like emotion, okay. Warm and uplifting. You know, it takes you.
0: Sí.
1: You are now in a good mood. You know what I mean?
0: I love it.
1: That's what it's uplifting. Yeah.
0: Okay. Si alguien allá afuera necesita algo para sentirse feliz. Escuche esta canción porque lo que nos dice Stephen es que tú la escuchas y estás como en un bajito nivel, esta canción llega y ¡tras! Te eleva. Entonces, ahora, now, Stephen, what do you hope people feel when they listen to Lucky Again, this remix?
1: I don't know yet, because it's just released for 2 weeks, so I don't know what they feel, but I had 2 shows, like yesterday and last week, and I played it. And the reaction is really, really good. Like, but people recognize already my touch, you know, with the piano, with Likili, with the drums. So, I feel like people likes it in general. But, you know, it's still the early steps.
0: Okay.
1: You know, the beginning of the release. So it needs time, you know, to see like how it works. But I'm really happy with the remix and I think it's gonna be a good one. I mean, for everybody, also for young people, to old people, to all generation.
0: Eso. Dice que esta canción es para todas las generaciones, gente de mayor edad, gente joven, y que definitivamente no sabe qué es lo que va a sentir la gente, pero lo que sí, porque tiene poquito tiempo que va saliendo y que va tomando como que el curso, pero lo que sí es que, pues, definitivamente le gusta que la gente reconozca el piano cuando Stephen, pues, le da el toque mágico a la canción. Así que, I love it. Do you have a special message for your fans in Mexico City, Stephen? Because we are really sad because Mexico it's out of mundial.
1: Oh, I'm so sorry for you. I know. I don't want even to talk about it. But you know, this is my country 50%.
0: Italia.
1: I'm half Belgian, half and Italy didn't even play
0: at the World Cup. Ya sé.

0: Tout ça.
1: It's crazy. So it's okay. But Belgium, they are planning to play tonight against USA.
0: Okay, today?
1: Yes, Belgium is playing today, huh?
0: Wow.
1: So I hope we're gonna win again against USA.
0: Go for it.
1: Yeah.
0: Okay, and what's the special message for Mexico, your Mexican fans?
1: Oh, I can't wait to be back. I hope to be back around Dia de los Muertes in October, November, like the Grand Prix. I hope I'll be there to play some shows. And yeah, I would say like I'm so grateful like to Mexican crowd. Like for many, many years I come, they always show up, they always come to see me at Bar Oriente or another place or another festival. It's like they are lovely. I mean, they are passionate, warm, and full of energy. Like each time I come, I'm like it's a real pleasure to come. And of course, I love the food, I love the architecture, I love the vibe. So Mexico City is like one of my top favorite cities in the world. I love it so much.
0: It's my magician, really, right?
1: It's magical. It's magical.
0: Oigan, dice
1: It's magical.
0: que quiere regresar en octubre, noviembre y que obviamente ama México, ama la cultura, ama la comida. Dice que es mágico. Les digo que es México mágico, místico. Okay, and finally, do you think this remix could become a classic like I Follow River? Or what do you think about it?
1: Who knows? Because you know, when I released I Follow Rivers, I didn't know. And the funny thing, I don't know if you know that, but the label and Lykke Li didn't want to release it when I did it, I Follow Rivers, back in the days in 2011. And so in the end, they released it because I did the promotion myself on my SoundCloud and everything. But it took 6 months, a year. So now, in 2026, with Lucky again, it's difficult to say after 1 week. It's been released 1 week ago. So I hope it's going to be a success. But you know, two big hits like that with the same artist, usually
0: Who
1: it's
0: knows?
1: very rare, you know. But who knows? Who
0: Yeah.
1: knows? Fingers crossed, fingers
0: Yeah,
1: crossed.
0: yeah, yeah. Dice que justo lleva como una semana esta canción, que apenas está como que posicionándose y tal, que obviamente tiene su nivel de dificultad y todo, pero quién sabe, tener dos hitazos así de grandes en el mismo tiempo y espacio está complicado, pero who knows, o sea, hay que tener esperanza, obviamente. Con nosotros en la cabina de hoy 89.7, Stephen de The Magician. En Oye 89.7, vayan a escuchar Lucky Again en este increíble remix. Y thank you, Stephen, for your time, for, ¿cómo le diré? Be with us, stay with us,
1: Yes.
0: for your time and for
1: Thank you.
0: be part of Mexico City family en Oye 89.7.
1: Thank you so much for having me, and for sure you are my family, Mexican
0: Of
1: people.
0: course.
1: Love it so much.
0: In Mexico City, my house is your house.
1: Ah, nice.
0: Yeah.
1: Perfect.
0: Thank you so much,
1: Thank you
0: Stephen.
1: so much. See you soon.
0: Bye.
1: Bye
0: Bravo.
1: bye.
0: Bye bye. Ya le dije a Stephen que en México mi casa es tu casa, obviamente. Si vayan a escuchar esta canción, amigos, Lucky Again, Stephen en Hoy 89.7. 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